Hey, the dying's tired. Cause I have to stop time. Wasted air, pitch proof I wasn't there. Wasted air, I don't remember seeing her. Wasted air, pitch proof I wasn't there. 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